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7: Now, your West Central online weather.
8: Yellow heat warnings remain in effect for northern and southern regions, while central and southern areas are also under a yellow air quality warning due to wildfire smoke. You can expect smoky skies tonight with lows of 16 for the region. Tomorrow will bring sunshine with highs of 31, feeling closer to 37. There's your forecast. Temperatures are climbing, so remember to hydrate yourself before Saskatchewan turns you into human beef jerky. I'm Jenny Hagan.
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3: Now, your West Central Online weather.
4: Yellow heat warnings remain in effect for northern and southern regions, while central and southern areas are also under a yellow air quality warning due to wildfire smoke. You can expect smoky skies tonight with lows of 16 for the region. Tomorrow will bring sunshine with highs of 31, feeling closer to 37. There's your forecast. Temperatures are climbing, so remember to hydrate yourself before Saskatchewan turns you into human beef jerky. I'm Jenny Higgins.
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4: Yellow heat warnings remain in effect for northern and southern regions, while central and southern areas are also under a yellow air quality warning due to wildfire smoke. You can expect smoky skies tonight with lows of 16 for the region. Tomorrow will bring sunshine with highs of 31, feeling closer to 37. There's your forecast. Temperatures are climbing, so remember to hydrate yourself before Saskatchewan turns you into human beef jerky. I'm Jenny Higgins.
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3: Yellow heat warnings remain in effect for northern and southern regions, while central and southern areas are also under a yellow air quality warning due to wildfire smoke. You can expect smoky skies tonight with lows of 16 for the region. Tomorrow will bring sunshine with highs of 31, feeling closer to 37. There's your forecast. Temperatures are climbing, so remember to hydrate yourself before Saskatchewan turns you into human beef jerky. I'm Jenny Higgin.
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1: 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F. Hoffman strikes out Cody Bellinger, and the Blue Jays have done it.
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10: Now, your West Central online weather.
11: Yellow heat warnings remain in effect for northern and southern regions, while central and southern areas are also under a yellow air quality warning due to wildfire smoke. You can expect smoky skies tonight with lows of 16 for the region. Tomorrow will bring sunshine with highs of 31, feeling closer to 37. There's your forecast. Temperatures are climbing, so remember to hydrate yourself before Saskatchewan turns you into human beef jerky. I'm Jenny Higgins.
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5: Sunny and hot across west central Saskatchewan today with highs around 31, but it'll feel closer to 37 this afternoon. Tonight, north of the river turns partly cloudy with a 30% chance of showers and risk of thunderstorms, dropping to 14. South of the river stays clear with overnight wind gusts up to 30 kilometers an hour and lows of 15. And there you have it. There's a slight chance of rain and a 100% chance someone will say we needed it. I'm Jenny Hagan.
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4: Sunny and hot across West Central Saskatchewan today with highs around 31, but it'll feel closer to 37 this afternoon. Tonight, north of the river turns partly cloudy with a 30% chance of showers and risk of thunderstorms, dropping to 14. South of the river stays clear with overnight wind gusts up to 30 kilometers an hour and lows of 15. And there you have it. There's a slight chance of rain and a 100% chance someone will say we needed it. I'm Jenny Hagan.
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3: Sunny and hot across West Central Saskatchewan today with highs around 31, but it'll feel closer to 37 this afternoon. Tonight, north of the river turns partly cloudy with a 30% chance of showers and risk of thunderstorms, dropping to 14. South of the river stays clear with overnight wind gusts up to 30 kilometers an hour and lows of 15. There you have it. There's a slight chance of rain and a 100% chance someone will say we needed it. I'm Jenny Hagan.
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2: Sunny and hot across west central Saskatchewan today with highs around 31, but it'll feel closer to 37 this afternoon. Tonight, north of the river turns partly cloudy with a 30% chance of showers and risk of thunderstorms, dropping to 14. South of the river stays clear with overnight wind gusts up to 30 kilometers an hour and lows of 15. And there you have it. There's a slight chance of rain and a 100% chance someone will say we needed it. I'm Jenny Hagan.
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4: Sunny and hot across West Central Saskatchewan today with highs around 31, but it'll feel closer to 37 this afternoon. Tonight, north of the river turns partly cloudy with a 30% chance of showers and risk of thunderstorms, dropping to 14. South of the river stays clear with overnight wind gusts up to 30 kilometers an hour and lows of 15. And there you have it. There's a slight chance of rain and a 100% chance someone will say we needed it. I'm Jenny Hagan.
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3: Sunny and hot across West Central Saskatchewan today with highs around 31, but it'll feel closer to 37 this afternoon. Tonight, north of the river turns partly cloudy with a 30% chance of showers and risk of thunderstorms, dropping to 14. South of the river stays clear with overnight wind gusts up to 30 kilometers an hour and lows of 15. And there you have it. There's a slight chance of rain and a 100% chance someone will say we needed it. I'm Jenny Hagan.
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3: Sunny and hot across West Central Saskatchewan today with highs around 31, but it'll feel closer to 37 this afternoon. Tonight, north of the river turns partly cloudy with a 30% chance of showers and risk of thunderstorms, dropping to 14. South of the river stays clear with overnight wind gusts up to 30 kilometers an hour and lows of 15. And there you have it. There's a slight chance of rain and a 100% chance someone will say we needed it. I'm Jenny Hagan.
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3: Sunny and hot across West Central Saskatchewan today with highs around 31, but it'll feel closer to 37 this afternoon. Tonight, north of the river turns partly cloudy with a 30% chance of showers and risk of thunderstorms, dropping to 14. South of the river stays clear with overnight wind gusts up to 30 kilometers an hour and lows of 15. There you have it. There's a slight chance of rain and a 100% chance someone will say we needed it. I'm Jenny Hagan.
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3: Sunny and hot across West Central Saskatchewan today with highs around 31, but it'll feel closer to 37 this afternoon. Tonight, north of the river turns partly cloudy with a 30% chance of showers and risk of thunderstorms, dropping to 14. South of the river stays clear with overnight wind gusts up to 30 kilometers an hour and lows of 15. And there you have it. There's a slight chance of rain and a 100% chance someone will say we needed it. I'm Jenny Hagan.
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5: We have an air quality warning. Mainly sunny today with local smoke, 32 degrees. The Humidex at 37, and today's UV index is 8, or very high. Mainly cloudy tonight, some scattered showers and thunderstorms, a low of 16. Tomorrow it'll be mainly cloudy, small chance of showers and thunderstorms in the morning, a high of 28, the Humidex 34. On Monday, sunshine 28 degrees, then for Tuesday it'll be sunny with a high of 29. Current weather conditions can be found anytime on your West Central online app. I'm Judy Peters.
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10: We have an air quality warning. Mainly sunny today with local smoke, 32 degrees. The Humidex at 37, and today's UV index is 8, or very high. Mainly cloudy tonight, some scattered showers and thunderstorms, a low of 16. Tomorrow it'll be mainly cloudy, small chance of showers and thunderstorms in the morning, a high of 28, the Humidex 34. On Monday, sunshine, 28 degrees. Then for Tuesday, it'll be sunny with a high of 29. Current weather conditions can be found anytime on your West Central online app. I'm Judy Peters.
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2: We have an air quality warning. Mainly sunny today with local smoke, 32 degrees. The Humidex at 37, and today's UV index is 8 or very high. Mainly cloudy tonight, some scattered showers and thunderstorms, a low of 16. Tomorrow it'll be mainly cloudy, small chance of showers and thunderstorms in the morning, a high of 28, the Humidex 34. On Monday, sunshine 28 degrees, then for Tuesday it'll be sunny with a high of 29. Current weather conditions can be found anytime on your West Central Online app. I'm Judy Peters.
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4: We have an air quality warning. Mainly sunny today with local smoke, 32 degrees. The Humidex at 37, and today's UV index is 8, or very high. Mainly cloudy tonight, some scattered showers and thunderstorms, a low of 16. Tomorrow, it'll be mainly cloudy, small chance of showers and thunderstorms in the morning, a high of 28, the Humidex 34. On Monday, sunshine, 28 degrees. Then for Tuesday, it'll be sunny with a high of 29. Current weather conditions can be found anytime on your West Central online app. I'm Judy Peters.
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1: The Elbow Polka Fest is happening on August 7th and 8th at the Harbor Golf Community Center. On Friday, it will go from 7 till midnight with live music, a cash bar, and midnight lunch. And Saturday, it'll run from 1 to midnight with supper Saturday evening, as well as more live music, a cash bar, and midnight lunch. All proceeds will go to the Elbow Museum. That's the Elbow Polka Fest happening August 7th and 8th at the Harbor Golf Community Center. And if you have an event or a fundraiser to share for your community, you can post it for free on the West Central Online Events page.
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0: Box Top, The Letters. I'm Sarah Miller. Thanks for joining us on Classic Hits. Can you believe this is already the last weekend of July? It feels like we were just celebrating the first long weekend of summer. And now, it seems like July is almost over. Whether you've spent the season camping, or at the lake, or on the ball diamonds, or maybe you're just enjoying a few evenings around the fire pit, there's plenty of summer left to soak in. We have a week left of July, and of course, all of August yet to come. I'm Sarah Miller, keeping your Saturday soundtrack rolling. We'll have some more music here on Saskatchewan's Best Music. It's Classic Hits.
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1: Now, your West Central Online weather.
2: We have an air quality warning. Mainly sunny today with local smoke, 32 degrees. The Humidex at 37, and today's UV index is 8, or very high. Mainly cloudy tonight, some scattered showers and thunderstorms, a low of 16. Tomorrow it'll be mainly cloudy, small chance of showers and thunderstorms in the morning, a high of 28, the Humidex 34. On Monday, sunshine, 28 degrees. Then for Tuesday, it'll be sunny with a high of 29. Current weather conditions can be found anytime on your West Central Online app. I'm Judy Peters.
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0: head pins, and Don't It Make You Feel. I'm Sarah Miller. Thanks for joining me today. Classic Hits here, and if you've got a garden this year, chances are things are probably starting to produce. Maybe the zucchinis are taking over your neighborhood, or cucumbers are coming in and tomatoes are starting to ripen. If someone leaves a mysterious bag of vegetables on your doorstep today, just know you're not alone, and it's always nice to share the wealth. I know my son is super excited for his zucchinis. They're starting to come, and he's looking forward to it. We're probably a little bit away yet from actually eating the ripe produce, but I know it's that time of year where, you know, you're looking at the garden wondering what's going to grow, what's not going to grow, what's going to produce, what's not going to produce. But just remember, your neighbor will probably have about 10 zucchinis to give you at the end of the year.
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12: We have an air quality warning. Mainly sunny today with local smoke, 32 degrees. The Humidex at 37, and today's UV index is 8, or very high. Mainly cloudy tonight, some scattered showers and thunderstorms, a low of 16. Tomorrow it'll be mainly cloudy, small chance of showers and thunderstorms in the morning, a high of 28, the Humidex 34. On Monday, sunshine 28 degrees, then for Tuesday it'll be sunny with a high of 29. Current weather conditions can be found anytime on your West Central online app. I'm Judy Peters.
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0: Tarzan Boy. I'm Sarah Miller. Thanks for making Saskatchewan's music a part of your weekend. This is Classic Hits. Another busy summer weekend. And of course, if you're heading out on the highway, be safe. Maybe you're heading to the cabin or visiting families or just checking out some of the great small town festivals. Take your time and leave a little extra space when you're heading there. The destination will be there when you arrive. Don't rush it. Be safe out there.
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So are we. Gathering news and telling stories about our community. 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

0: David Bowie and Golden Years, Saskatchewan's best music. I'm Sarah Miller. Thanks for joining me today. One thing that never gets old in Saskatchewan, looking up. Blue skies during the day and incredible sunsets at night. The big fluffy clouds. Whether you're out for a walk or a drive and maybe you come across a nice field of canola and you see the contrast between the canola field and the wheat field, it's just so pretty. And it's that view that reminds you that summers are so special here. Except for the fact that right now the mosquitoes seem to be taking over our summer.
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5: We have an air quality warning. Mainly sunny today with local smoke, 32 degrees. The Humidex at 37, and today's UV index is 8, or very high. Mainly cloudy tonight, some scattered showers and thunderstorms, a low of 16. Tomorrow, it'll be mainly cloudy, small chance of showers and thunderstorms in the morning, a high of 28, the Humidex 34. On Monday, sunshine, 28 degrees. Then for Tuesday, it'll be sunny with a high of 29. Current weather conditions can be found anytime on your West Central Online app. I'm Judy Peters.
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0: Howard Jones, and things can only get better. I'm Sarah Miller. Thanks for joining me today, Saskatchewan's best music. We're talking about lake life. There's something about Saskatchewan. You know, there's just so many lakes around. It's easy to go to one, and it just kind of slows everything down. Perhaps you're having coffee on the deck. The kids are jumping off the dock. There's fishing. There's paddleboarding. Or maybe you just have a good old lawn chair and a good book. Well, however you're spending your day this weekend, thanks for taking us along with you, and we hope you have a great one.
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4: We have an air quality warning. Mainly sunny today with local smoke, 32 degrees. The Humidex at 37, and today's UV index is 8, or very high. Mainly cloudy tonight, some scattered showers and thunderstorms, a low of 16. Tomorrow it'll be mainly cloudy, small chance of showers and thunderstorms in the morning, a high of 28, the Humidex 34. On Monday, sunshine, 28 degrees, then for Tuesday it'll be sunny with a high of 29. Current weather conditions can be found anytime on your West Central Online app. I'm Judy Peters.
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0: Blue Rodeo, Until I'm Myself Again, Saskatchewan's best music. I'm Sarah Miller. Farmers market are all the rage during this time of year, and it's prime season to head on out to a farmers market. Whether it's fresh local baking, vegetables, crafts, honey, jams, you know, you always end up buying something you didn't plan on buying, but you're glad you did. My favorite memory of a farmers market was always going with my grandma. She sold baked goods at farmers markets, and she would always give me a little bit of cash from some of the sales, and I would get to go and buy myself some fudge. And I'm talking about the classic Moose Jaw Fudge Factory fudge. It was delicious. Still is, but one of my favorite memories is going to get some fudge at the Moose Jaw Fudge Factory.
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2: 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Jeff Hoffman strikes out Cody Bellinger, and the Blue Jays have done it.
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3: 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I'll see you down at Skyline Convenience. 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
8: We have an air quality warning. Mainly sunny today with local smoke, 32 degrees. The Humidex at 37, and today's UV index is 8, or very high. Mainly cloudy tonight, some scattered showers and thunderstorms, a low of 16. Tomorrow it'll be mainly cloudy, small chance of showers and thunderstorms in the morning, a high of 28, the Humidex 34. On Monday, sunshine 28 degrees, then for Tuesday it'll be sunny with a high of 29. Current weather conditions can be found anytime on your West Central online app. I'm Judy Peters.
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0: Def Leppard and Animal. I'm Sarah Miller. Having a great day so far. I hope you are. Thanks for tuning in, whether you're streaming us or listening in your car. We're glad you're here. Don't forget to take out the steaks if you're doing a barbecue this weekend. That's the worst. You go to barbecue and the meat's still frozen. Well, don't forget, whatever you're barbecuing, whether it's steaks, burgers, smokies, maybe you got some ribs. Hopefully it's something that is going to be delicious. And hopefully someone else is doing the dishes afterwards. Enjoy your Saturday.
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0: fine state of affairs. I'm Sarah Miller. Thanks for joining us on Classic Hits, Saskatchewan's best music. It's funny how certain songs can instantly take you back to a summer road trip, maybe a family camping vacation, or afternoons spent riding bikes until the streetlights came on. That's one of the things I love most about the Classic Hits here, is they always have some memories when you hear a song. 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We'd love to hear from you.
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7: Good morning, neighbor. I'll see you down at Skyline Convenience. I roll out of bed about 5 a.m. Gotta head to Lloyd, get some parts for the farm. I drop into Skyline Convenience because I need some breakfast. I grab a hot sausage egger and a bacon one, too. Hey, don't judge me and I won't judge you. 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They got chips and pop and astronaut food, turkey, chocolate, and orange juice, too. And always, a great cup of coffee. 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
11: We have an air quality warning. Mainly sunny today with local smoke, 32 degrees. The Humidex at 37, and today's UV index is 8 or very high. Mainly cloudy tonight, some scattered showers and thunderstorms.

0: Brian Adams with Somebody. I'm Sarah Miller. Thanks for joining me. Whether tonight you're heading out to have a bonfire or you're watching the sunset, maybe you're heading out to the lake or you're catching a local baseball game as those are getting pretty amped up with playoffs, or maybe you're just relaxing, I hope you have some time to enjoy a beautiful Saskatchewan evening because there's nothing quite like watching that sunset over the prairie horizon.
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0: Best of the Red Hot Fools. I'm Sarah Miller. Thanks for tuning in to Classic Hits. Looks like camping is on the horizon for me. I love camping. The last time I went camping, however, I got rained on the entire time in a tent. And that's not fun. So I'm hoping I'll have a better experience this time coming up. And one of my favorite things are pancakes, roasting marshmallows, and that nice cup of coffee when you wake up in the morning. Although, there's always the funny moments, right? Whether it's somebody forgot something super important or they're trying to cook something and it falls in the fire. I hope your camping experience is better than mine was.
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5: We have an air quality warning. Mainly sunny today with local smoke, 32 degrees. The Humidex at 37, and today's UV index is 8, or very high. Mainly cloudy tonight, some scattered showers and thunderstorms, a low of 16. Tomorrow it'll be mainly cloudy, small chance of showers and thunderstorms in the morning, a high of 28, the Humidex 34. On Monday, sunshine 28 degrees, then for Tuesday it'll be sunny with a high of 29. Current weather conditions can be found anytime on your West Central online app. I'm Judy Peters.
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0: Offshoot Club and Rise Up. I'm Sarah Miller. Thanks for joining me today. Whether you're out on the roads or just even in town, it seems like there's a lot of wildlife out lately. A friend of mine sent me a message that she had to rescue a bird that was in the middle of the road, and then she got dive bombed by the mother bird. Not something you hear about every day, but I know there's lots of great stories out there about our wildlife in our areas. And if you have one you'd like to share, make sure you send us a text. Don't forget, when you're out driving, watch for animals and slow down. It's never fun when you meet a deer.
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9: We have an air quality warning. Mainly sunny today with local smoke, 32 degrees. The Humidex at 37, and today's UV index is 8, or very high. Mainly cloudy tonight, some scattered showers and thunderstorms, a low of 16. Tomorrow, it'll be mainly cloudy, small chance of showers and thunderstorms in the morning, a high of 28, the Humidex 34. On Monday, sunshine, 28 degrees. Then for Tuesday, it'll be sunny with a high of 29. Current weather conditions can be found anytime on your West Central Online app. I'm Judy Peters.
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0: is hell.
1: Oh, that's one of my favorites. I hope you're having a great one. I hope you're enjoying your Saturday on Classic Hits. I have a debate for you. You need to tell me what the best is. Is it a Freezy, a Popsicle, or an ice cream sandwich? 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I think my personal favorite out of those, though, ice cream sandwich. Definitely. I love the chocolatey, wafery type topping, you know? 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
3: 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All proceeds will go to the Elbow Museum. 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And if you have an event or a fundraiser to share for your community, you can post it for free on the West Central Online Events page.
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